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1: Two, three, four. Hands in your body, I'm grabbing your ass. 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

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Man, who this for?

0: 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For more releases and music, follow me on Instagram at singing_Nat. And we'll see you next time here on Thunder 91.
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1: This is another short one. 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

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His glass, it cut so deep I was a paper cut. 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
1: sick and tired of having this commercial allergy. 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What was that? Whoa, Thunder 91 is commercial free? Now I can cancel that doctor's appointment.

let's get the party started. 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
0: And how can I refuse?
3: 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Yeah. 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I like the playoffs. 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

0: 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We out.
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Oh, buddy, old pal. Red told us to split up and look for commercials. Looks like we won't find any here at Thunder 91. Like, let's get out of here.

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0: Are you into this?
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0: Or this?
2: 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Give him the wild wind for a brother.
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1: If you love her, why do you wait for the summer, when winter's the time that we need the warmth the most? 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Yeah, I just met you, but I bless you that your heart be softened up and you be filled with love. Had no idea what I was saying at the time, didn't know the sticks and stones would be the

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0: Dude, where's the commercials? 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
1: Dude, where's the commercials?
0: Dude, it's not funny, dude. There's no commercials. Dude, shut up, dude! Thunder 91, no commercials here, dude.

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0: I say, Johnny, this here radio station's a good one. What do you call it?
1: 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And it's never got any commercials.

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Welcome to Cowboy Country, where each week at this time on this station, we bring you the very best artists in traditional American music. We begin with bluegrass, western swing, then turn our attention to vintage country music this hour. Going to begin with a piece by an Austrian march composer. Unusual for our bluegrass segment? Not so much. Joseph Franz Wagner's march was a favorite of John Philip Sousa, who recorded three separate versions, but Under the Double Eagle has been taken up by country greats such as guitar wizard Chet Atkins, both Milton Brown and Bob Wills of Western swing fame, banjoist Roy Clark by Hank Snow, many others. This recording by Don Reno and Red Smiley. We'll follow that with Take Back the Heart by Bill Clifton.

Take Back the Heart by Bill Clifton. Before that, Under the Double Eagle. The Double Eagle referred to the coat of arms of the Austro-Hungarian Empire. It was the official march song of that empire's army upon its writing, by Joseph Franz Wagner. They're performed by Don Reno and Red Smiley on bluegrass instruments, of course, led by the banjo. Listen to Sousa's versions of that song and you'll realize what a very familiar tune it is. It even made regular appearances on the British comedy Monty Python's Flying Circus, although not as famously as Sousa's own Liberty Bell, which served, of course, as the theme of that program. Coming up next,

speaking of familiar tunes, Blue Moon of Kentucky, one of the most recognizable tunes by Bill Monroe and his Bluegrass Boys. Following that, Mack Weisman with Dreaming of the Little Cabin.

One of the purest voices in bluegrass music, Mack Wiseman and Dreaming of the Little Cabin. Before that, one of Bill Monroe's classics, Blue Moon of Kentucky. We spoke earlier of songs making appearances in television and movies. I'm embarrassed to admit that probably the first time I heard Bill Monroe's Blue Moon of Kentucky was in the 1987 John Hughes film, Planes, Trains, and Automobiles. My passion for good bluegrass came a little later in life. Better late than never, I say. Another variation on a classic coming up, this is the Orange Blossom Fiddle by the Country Gentlemen. After that, Johnny Duncan and his bluegrass boys will sing Last Train to San Fernando.

0: The Orange Blossom Fiddle by the Country Gentleman, followed by The Last Train to San Fernando by Johnny Duncan and his Bluegrass Boys.
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0: We'll kick off our Western swing section with two of the greats, Bob Wills and his Texas Playboys, up first with Just a Plain Old Country Boy, and then Leon McAuliffe and his Cimarron Boys, Jim Hall on the vocal, If It Weren't for a Dream.

0: And erstwhile member of the Bob Wills Band, that's Leon McAuliffe and his Cimarron Boys. If It Weren't for a Dream, Jim Hall had the vocal on that one. And before that, Bob Wills and his Texas Playboys and Just a Plain Old Country Boy. We're going to go back-to-back Spade Cooley next, but we'll have different vocalists for each of these pieces. First up is Do You or Don't You, Tex Williams on the vocal, and then My Chickasha Gal with Smokey Rogers on the lead.
1: Do you or don't you love me? Will you or won't you say you're mine? Do you or don't you care about me? Will you or won't you do your don't you share?

listen, baby, I'd like a word with you. You better stop the way that you're treating me, or baby, we'll be through. I don't like this guessing game, and if it's all the same, won't you please set me straight and give my heart a break? Do you, or don't you love me? 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

0: the Chickasha shack, there's a slick chick awaiting in the Chickasha home. Chickasha gal gonna nevermore roam. No use debating, slick chick awaiting, so I'm going back to my Chickasha gal.
1: Two Spade Cooley pieces back to back in our Western Swing portion. Most recently, My Chickasha Gal with Smokey Rogers on the vocal. Chickasha or Chickasaw, referring, of course, to a region of Oklahoma. And before that, Do You or Don't You with Tex Williams singing. Both of those pieces, once again, by the Spade Cooley Orchestra. Hot As I Am is up next by the Saddle Tramps, and then we'll finish off this section with Bassman Jive by O.C. Stockard and his Wanderers.

Bassman Jive by O.C. Stockard and His Wanderers, before that Hot As I Am by the Saddle Tramps. And it looks like we've got time to sneak one more in our Western Swing section here. A moment ago, Smokey Rogers sang about his Chickasha gal, a region of Oklahoma. This time, Milton Brown will sing about my Galveston gal to wrap up our Western Swing section of the program.

0: Howell up to listen when she says you all. Come on over and see me sometime. You can have your shuffle on to Buffalo. They can be beside the Gulf of Mexico with the only one who really gets me, oh. I'm Galveston gal.
1: That was, of course, one of the great pioneers of Western swing music, Milton Brown and his musical Brownies with My Galveston Gal.
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1: You're listening to Cowboy Country. We invoked the word pioneer to describe Milton Brown just a moment ago. We're going to do so in several other cases as we turn our attention to vintage country music. We're going to start with Ted Daffin and his Texans, who will sing I'm That Kind of Guy, and then Going to the Barn Dance Tonight by Carson Robinson and his Pioneers, a 1932 recording.

Ted Daffin got his start with the encouragement of the aforementioned Milton Brown, and that piece was called I'm That Kind of Guy. After that, we heard from Carson Robinson and his Pioneers, an appropriate name for that group, because, boy, if there ever was a pioneer of country music, it's Carson Robinson, going to the Barn Dance tonight. Turning back the clock even further back into the 1920s, next up is Wendell Hall with It Ain't Gonna Rain No More, that piece from 1923, and then we'll turn to Vernon Dalhart from 1924, the wreck of the old 97.

gonna work any old hotel. Ain't it gonna rain no more? Well, little black and white animal out in the woods, there ain't that little cat pretty? Mm-hmm. I went right over

First up in that set was Wendell Hall and It Ain't Gonna Rain No More from 1923, and from the following year, Vernon Dalhart with The Wreck of the Old 97. The flip side of that record was The Prisoner's Song, and together, of course, those tunes were the first country music record to sell 1 million copies, leading Ralph Peer of the Victor Talking Machine Company to conclude that there was good money to be made in what was at first pejoratively referred to as mountain music. That led Peer to undertake the famous Bristol Sessions in Bristol, Tennessee, from which our next artists, Jimmy Rogers and the Carter Family, made their commercial debuts. We'll first hear from Jimmy Rogers and the Brakeman's Blues, followed by the Carter Family and the Foggy Mountaintop.

0: The Foggy Mountaintop by the famous Carter family. Before that, Jimmy Rogers, equally famous with the Brakeman's Blues.
1: 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My name is Chris Holmes. Thanks so much for joining us. A couple of legends get us started, Roy Rogers and Colorado Trail, followed by the Sons of the Pioneers and Rainbow Over the Range.

Rainbow Over the Range by the Sons of the Pioneers, and before that, a founding member of the Sons, Roy Rogers, with Colorado Trail. We'll turn to a couple of contemporary artists now. The Bar J Wranglers will lead things off with Leaning on the Old Top Rail, and then we'll hear from Curly Jim Musgrave. His song is called A Symphony in Sage.

Jim Curley Musgrave with A Symphony in Sage. Jim, an accountant, I think it was, by profession in the Southern California area, but became one of the great songwriters and entertainers in Western music. And we lost Jim in 2009 of a cancerous brain tumor. Gene Autry is up next with Old Faithful. And when a cowboy talks about Old Faithful, of course, he's speaking of his horse. In a related theme, Eddie Dean will follow up with Palomino Pal of Mine.

0: A song also recorded by Roy Rogers, Palomino Pal of Mine, this version by Eddie Dean. And before that, Gene Autry sang Old Faithful.
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0: Coming up next is Wayne Austin, and he will sing Carry Me Back to the Lone Prairie. That's a song by Carson Robinson in response to the song Bury Me Not in the Lone Prairie. Carson felt that the Lone Prairie was a great place to be buried. And coming up after that, Wiley and the Wild West, and He's a Cowboy.

0: Wiley and the Wild West. Wiley is Wiley Gustafson out of Montana. And that song was titled He's a Cowboy. Before that, Wayne Austin sang the old Carson Robinson response song, Carry Me Back to the Lone Prairie. Coming up next is Riders in the Sky, perhaps one of the most prolific of the modern or contemporary Western groups. And their song is called There's a Blue Sky Way Out Yonder. And then we'll turn to the Desert Suns out of Tucson, Arizona with The West Was in My Soul. For that matter, let's go with three in a row here. The last song of this set will be from the Sons of the San Joaquin and Is It Because?
1: One, two, three.

0: the Sons of the San Joaquin out of California. Is it because? Before that, The West Is In My Soul by the Desert Suns, and The Writers in the Sky led off the set with There's a Blue Sky Way Out Yonder.
1: What is dedication?
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0: We're going to turn back to a couple of popular traditional artists now, and both of them have Montana in common. Patsy Montana will sing My Song of the West, and then we'll turn to Montana Slim, a.k.a. Wilf Carter, with The Yodeling Trail Rider.

Canadian Western legend Wilf Carter, who in recordings marketed in the United States went by Montana Slim, and that is the yodeling trail rider. Before that, Patsy Montana and My Song of the West. We'll turn back to a couple of contemporary artists now, and this one from the state of Utah. Richard Olson out of Roy, Utah, will sing a humorous Western song, Cowboy on the Internet, and then we'll turn to Doug B. Green. His song is The Night Riding Song.

No, sir. No, it ain't. Well, you know, there's all kinds of poetry and music out there. And it seems like everybody's wrote a poem or sang a song. And we sing and write about everything from soup to nuts. But I've been wondering lately if it's all been said and sung. So I wrote a little tribute to something out there lately that's causing quite a fuss. And I guess there ain't no immunity from it. And they tell me it gets viruses. And it has some kind of bugs. Ah, but people say they just can't live without it. And without it, they'd be through. And lately, it's got this old cowboy wondering just what I ought to do. Should I leave old Paint out in the barn and not saddle him up today? Jump on that thing called the internet and try to ride it for a ways. Well, they tell me I can feed it with just one finger. Words and numbers instead of hay. Heck, I don't have to make sure it's got shoes on it before I try to ride it for the day. But I do have to herd some little mouse around as I go about my way. Now, what does that mean when they say online? Because I always thought that meant you'd hook the fish. And it sure don't sound too sturdy to try to use a floppy disk.

something any old mule knows how to do. And then they tell me some version of this stuff goes and gets outdated, even when it's still brand new. And I've been pondering somewhat lately about trying to use that thing called the hard drive. You just see old Paint, well, he rings nice and easy when I take him for a ride. Well, then they start talking about peeking and peering into a bunch of some kind of windows. Now that don't sound right. Kind of sick and perverted if you ask me. And then they go and get in a big fight about whether you ought to have to pay to do it or they're gonna go ahead and let you do it for free. You know, I think I'll just take that old gateway that goes out to the barn and thank the Lord above that he invented horses and not all this crazy computer stuff.

Well, how do you turn this thing on anyway? Dad, burn electronic contraption. Never in my life have I ever seen such a thing. Well, I think it could maybe be the ruination of mankind. Email? What in the world is email? B-mail? Well, I never heard of B-mail. I tell you what, just give me a good old-fashioned female. Now that's what'll work for me. Come on, old paint. Let's me and you ride out and watch the sunset. Get along, old boy. Get along.

Doug Green, one of the founding members of the Writers in the Sky group there with the Night Writing Song. Before that, from Roy, Utah, Richard Olson with Cowboy on the Internet. We'll finish off the hour with Marty Robbins and Meet Me Tonight in Laredo. And then Rex Allen will close the hour of cowboy music with Memories of the Range.

0: We wrap up our hour of cowboy music this morning with the legendary Rex Allen and Memories of the Range. Before that, Marty Robbins and Meet Me Tonight in Laredo.
1: You're listening to Cowboy Country. The last hour has sung some of the traditional country. And this year, Old Star Bowman will be going for the next hour playing some of those. We're going to start off with Dick Thomas. And he's going to sing Anytime's Lovin' Time. And then Carl Smith, When You Feel Like You're in Love, hey, don't just stand there.

That was Carl Smith, one of his big hits. When you feel like you're in love, don't just stand there. Before that, Dick Thomas, Anytime is Loving Time. Well, now we come to Eddie Arnold, and he can sing anytime. Love to hear his voice, but name of this song is Anytime. Following that, George Morgan, Yours, Love.

Well, that was George Morgan and Yours, Love. Before that, Eddie Arnold and Anytime. Let's have a couple of great ladies of country music sing now. One of the greatest of all time is Patsy Cline. Here's a song she recorded in 1963, Your Heart Beats for Me. And then Bonnie Guitar, a few years earlier than that, recorded Rocky Mountain Moon.

Well, there was Bonnie Guitar, and she recorded more Moon songs than anybody I know of. She recorded others too, but she recorded one whole CD of Moon songs. This one that she did for us this morning is Rocky Mountain Moon. Patsy Cline, just before that, did Does Your Heart Beat For Me? Well, we ought to have something to make you smile this morning. And this is about the last time we can do this, so it was darn cold this morning. Frost all over the windshields. This is Don Bowman and Skeeter Davidson. Baby, it's cold outside. And then the Carlisles, featuring Jumpin' Bill Carlisle, who never sat still on the stage, moved all over and jumped around. We gave you a exercise demonstration while he was singing. This song is called No Help Wanted.

0: but maybe it's cold outside.
1: Gotta go away.
0: I'm putting you on. It is flat chilly.
1: This evening has been.
0: It certainly has.
1: So very nice.
0: Could we take a vote on that?
1: My mother will start to worry.
0: She ain't got nothing to worry about.

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1: The answer is no.
0: I know, you've mentioned that several times.
1: The welcome has been...
0: It's been actually a wait.
1: So nice and warm.
0: Which is about the only thing it has been going.
1: My sister will be suspicious.
0: I ain't too sure of her either.

Well, that was the Carlisles, No Help Wanted. Before that, Don Bowman and Skeeter Davis, and, well, quite a night. Maybe It's Cold Outside. Next up is Kenny Roberts, sometimes even billed as Yodeling Kenny Roberts. The song he's going to sing for us this morning is Hillbilly Style. And then the great Hank Williams, who records so many great songs back in the late 40s and early 50s. And Baby, We're Really in Love.

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I'm not highfalutin', but sure as shootin', I've got hillbilly style. When the band starts a-playin', people start a-sayin', I'd walk a country mile.

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I'm not highfalutin', but sure as shootin', I've got hillbilly style. When the band starts a-playin', people start a-sayin' I'd walk a country mile. We're not highfalutin', but sure as shootin', we like a music hillbilly style.

there was Hank Williams, of course, Hank Williams Sr., and Baby were really in love. And a lot of the disc jockeys back in the day when that first came out called it the Gopher song, you know. If you go for me like I go for you, baby, we're really in love. But before that, we heard Kenny Roberts sing Hillbilly Style. Well, let's turn to Webb Pierce and maybe slow things down a little bit because the song he sings is called Slowly. Then Slim Whitman, You Belong to My Heart.

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When I said I love you, every beat of my heart said it too. 'Twas

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And Webb Pierce before that sang Slowly. Well, next up, Ernest Tubbs is Texas Troubadour, and he tells you what to do is when the world turns you down. And then Pat Young's going to sing I Knew You When.

Darling, I don't know just why you left me, but I know my heart is broken too. And if someday you should decide you want me, remember I'll be waiting here for you.

Well, we moved the next one in there. That was Jim Reeves and Blue Boy, one of his big hits. For that, Perrin Young, I Knew You When, and Ernest Tubb, When the World Has Turned You Down. Well, we got Marty Robbins coming next. He's going to sing 17, at least that's the name of the song. And Ray Price can follow up with I'll Be There.

I will be there, Ray Price says, if you ever need me. Or that Marty Robbins said, what happened when somebody was 17 and the guy was a year older than that? Well, let's have a Sons of Pioneers sing one of these classic country songs. This was called Be Honest With Me. Then Buck Owens, How Long Will My Baby Be Gone?

How long will my baby be gone? That's a question Buck Owens asked. Before that, the Sons of Pioneers ask you to be honest with me. Let's have Tennessee Ernie Ford up next, and bless your pea-picking heart. And then Tex Williams and Bluebird on your windowsill.

When you keep the date, you're dating waiting hours. 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
0: If the one you love should leave you for another, and you're sure there is no cure for your dismay, do not pack a grip and take a trip to mother.

Well, that was Tex Williams with the bluebird on your windowsill. Hope there always is on your windowsill. And Tennis Yearning Ford before that, Bless Your Pea Picking Heart. We're going to end this program with the Song of the Old Water Wheel with Slim Whitman.

Well, friends and neighbors, this is Art Bowman. I've been with you the last 3 hours of Cowboy Country. Been playing some of the greatest songs ever recorded by cowboy and country artists.

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1: 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We have too many good songs we play here on Thunder 91. 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
2: But you see, even I'm smart enough to know that I need love in my life. 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

This is a song called Spencer's Tale about my neighbor growing up on Route 562D outside of the town of Villarica, Georgia. He was a moonshiner who claimed to have met the devil one night and, as a result of this interaction, killed his wife, which resulted in most of his life being spent in the correctional system. It's called Spencer's Tale.

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And at KSUU-FM, Cedar City, we have another edition of Saturday Singer-Songwriters. Kicking it off with Mary Chapin Carpenter

always makes me think of the time spent there 2 years ago for my son's wedding. Petaluma Afternoons. Susan Werner, Mary Chapin Carpenter kicked it off with Stones in the Road. I'm George, your host for Saturday Singer-Songwriters. We just kind of wing it, play some songs that strike our fancy. If there's something you'd like to hear, you can add it to the list and we'll try to work it in. You probably know some of the artists we play a lot here on the program, like, Mr. Tom Rush, for example. And here's one from Tom that I haven't heard in a while. I saw it, or I actually heard it earlier in the week. I guess it was online. So here's the song called Life is Fine. From a great artist, still making great music in his 80s.

you love me when I'm old and fat and getting fatter. 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

And if you love me, oh, life's a dream. 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I'll be happy just as long as that woman lets me hang around. Tomatoes hanging there on the vine, moon is hanging up in the sky. My baby loves me, oh, life is fine.

Reference to Small John Prine in the song before it, Life is Fine by Tom Rush, and then New Train right there from the late, great John Prine. And at least one fumble per week. I've got mine in. Usually it's right down near the goal line at the end of the hour. But a friend just walked by the window. I'll blame him. I hadn't seen him in a long time. And I reached down and stopped the one we had started. Regardless, we've got some cool songs coming up for you. And again, if there's something you'd like to hear, we'll sure give that a try. We had selected somebody to play here. I believe I know who it is. This is a lady I remember seeing in concert at the at Kingsbury Hall, University of Utah, some time ago. And her name is Janice Ian. And a couple years back, she was planning a big farewell tour. And she had some vocal problems and I guess has not returned to the stage since. Just packed it in a little earlier than expected. But we always like to get out some Janice Ian records from time to time. So I think we will play one of those to kick off our next set. Tom Rush, Life is Fine, was before New Train by John Prine. And he referred to John, as I may have mentioned. Let's hear Janice Ian right now with one called Do You Want to Dance here on Saturday Singer-Songwriters.

I always enjoy playing something from an old favorite singer like Alan Clark. I'll never forget joining him for some harmonies and producing the record for his old friend, former bandmate, Graham Nash. Love that record. I'll Never Forget. That's the title song from the album by Alan Clark with Graham Nash. And just in front, Do You Want to Dance from Janice Ian. Yeah, we're about halfway through the program. We've got a lot of things sort of planned, general ideas of what we might be playing today, but you can change that a little bit by letting us know an artist maybe you haven't heard for a long time. Mostly in kind of the singer-songwriter vein, but it's a wide-open category here on the show, which we do on Saturdays from 11 until 12. We call it Saturday Singer-Songwriters, which I guess is as good a title as any. Here's a group called Bonnie Light Horseman at Thunder 91.1.

morning light. And I never could deprive you of your heart's delight. Keep me on your mind. Keep me on.

Okay, so the title of the album is actually made up of the last song, which we just heard, and the other one called Keep Me On Your Mind. Keep Me On Your Mind, See You Free, Bonnie Light Horseman. It's Anais Mitchell, who has also written for Broadway and has been making records for years. And this project I really like a lot. A couple of years ago when it came out, a lot of good songs. I don't know how many tracks are on here, but 20. Bonnie Light Horseman at Thunder 91.1 KSUU. And in front of it, we heard I'll Never Forget from Alan Clark. I think we mentioned that and talked about it. So we're all caught up. Into the second half hour, I've got a few ideas, but you can add to it here on our studio line at 435-586-7975. We continue with Ringo Starr at Thunder 91.1.

We like playing those together. Those two guys. Great stuff. All-time classic artists, of course. Paul McCartney from the Boys of Dungeon Lane. And that's the one they do together, the title song. But we just heard the first single from Paul McCartney and Days We Left Behind. And It's Been Too Long, just before, by Ringo. Here at Thunder 91.1 KSUU, Saturday Singer-Songwriters. Here's a friend of ours who's played in town three times, twice with Ian Matthews and once on his own a couple years ago at Frontier Homestead State Park Museum. This is Steve Postel at Thunder 91.1.

That's the lead track from an album that really broke some ground in the UK, throughout Europe, really, and probably heard their best-known album in America. The Common Linnets, they became a supergroup there in the UK and throughout Europe for a while. I think they placed real high in the Eurovision. I forget all the details there, but that great song, lead track. Now, the group, the Common Linnets, included a father and son team, Rob Crosby, who played for us here years ago, and his son, Matthew. Also in the group, Jake Etheridge and J.B. Myers, along with the leader, Ilse DeLange. Ilse was in Nashville recently for kind of a reunion performance, did some of her songs. So good to hear them again there for a change. It's been a while. Calm After the Storm, The Common Linnets, and Steve Postel with the guy he performed with twice in Cedar City, the great Ian Matthews. Walking through these blues, we've got time for one or two more before we leave.

0: 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Eliza Gilkison wrapping things up for us today. Hope you enjoyed the music. I'm hearing a fire alarm here in the building, so we better just roll the programming as we it's automated, you know, so it takes care of itself for the most part. So better leave the building at this point and hope to see you again next Saturday morning at 11 at Thunder 91.1 KSUU FM, Cedar City. George saying so long for today.
1: 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What if it's right? Gracie Abrams and Marcus Mumford. Hi.

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0: Which means that when I listen to it, I don't like it.
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Today, I have an interview arranged with one of SUU News' crack reporters to explain what exactly it is SUU News does. Now, if I could just find their desk somewhere in this clutter of clicking and furious news reporting. What's this? They've left me a note. Out in the field, please read attached on air. Well, I guess we'll take a look inside then. And I quote, SUU News is for students by students. 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
1: Hell nah, man.
0: One of them Beyonce making good types, man.
1: Nah.
0: Is that true, man? I just want to know. I mean, ish, to be honest with you, man, she's a
2: bad thing. Fine as hell. 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Started really blow the pipe.
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0: Are you into this?
1: I can still hear the soft southern winds in the live oak tree.
0: Or this?
2: Give him the fire in his heart. 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
0: Or even this.
1: So if you're looking for love, honey, I'm tougher than the rest.
0: Then tune into Thunder 91 from 7 to 10 every Saturday morning for some cowboy country. 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
1: What's your favorite scary movie?
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2: Yeah, that's why I listen to Thunder 91. It's commercial free.